Would you rescue me? Would you get my back? Would you take my call when I start to crack? Would you rescue me? Would you rescue me? Would you rescue me when I'm by myself? When I need your love, if I need your help, would you rescue me?

Danmarks bedste sommer på B4. Rumors going all over town. Can't keep my name out the mouth these days. Yeah, they say.

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Cause I can't be alone with all that's on my mind. Say you'll stay with me tonight.

who you are. It's fine if you feel broken and stumble out of bars. I'll find your hands and hold them when everything gets dark. I wish I would have told me I'm proud of who I am.